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1: Last weekend, Jordan went to the Cape Cod, the Cape, as yes. they would say.
2: I was there. People.
1: You went for a wedding, and you have a story that
2: yes.
1: you have titled Hello by Jordan Foster.
2: So there's a difference between saying hi to somebody on the street. I think when you're in your, like, where you live, your own, mm-hmm. like, community,
3: yeah.
2: you probably really don't say hi to random people. But when you're on vacation,
3: you
2: say hello to everyone on a walk, right? Like, mm-hmm, my wife mm-hmm. and I went for a little morning stroll. 100% of the people we walk past said hello.
3: Yeah.
2: To the point where I was like, do they know that we're like not from here? Like, is this a locals versus outsiders thing? And she was like, no, you got to get down your vacation hello. So I was like, oh, I'm going to initiate it. We saw people walking yeah. towards us. And I did something so uncharacteristic of me. Like, I poked my chest out. I shouted hello at them. It was ugly. It was really bad. It was disgusting. So it took me a couple times and I wanted to know, like, do you guys vacation hello? Are there, do you get different on vacation? Are you a different Audrey or Eric?
1: No, I feel like I'm pretty friendly, but I'm definitely like the odd man out in my community that I like always usually say hi or hold the door for someone.
3: Well, I have things to say.
2: Okay.
3: So I feel like let's debate
2: this. Yeah, we'll talk about it.

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1: Do you have a vacation greeting? Jordan, at the ripe age of 35, realized while at a Cape Cod wedding that you act different. You're on vacation, you say hi to more people than you normally would.
2: I was unprepared for everybody saying hello to me on the morning stroll to the point where I was like, I want in on the action.
3: Yes, yeah.
2: But I've never.
1: It's because they knew you were a tourist?
2: I don't know. I'm still not sure. But they were ready to just be like, hey, good morning.
1: And do you need help finding somewhere, sir?
2: Right. No, like am I
1: lost? You got the little sunscreen on your nose.
2: Yeah. Thankfully, like I was with my wife. If I were by myself, 100% that would have been the situation.
3: Right.
2: But when I tried to do the vacation hello, like my chest is out. I'm at a higher octave. I said, heya. And that's not me.
3: No, you didn't.
2: Yeah. My wife like stopped the walk and was like, what was that?
3: Okay.
1: I would have initiated a divorce if I heard you say heya.
3: I have a question.
2: Yeah.
3: Do you think that it's perhaps not that people know you're a tourist or that everyone is on vacation and just that you have not lived in places where it is normal to say hello to everybody on the street?
2: Okay, so like a big metropolitan area like where we are versus a place like Cape Cod.
3: Well, I'm saying like, because I was just in Minnesota this last weekend.
2: Okay.
3: And I am always, even after being raised there for the first 20 years of my life, I'm always taken aback now when I go there because everybody will say hi to you when you walk by them. You don't walk by somebody without saying hi. It's like rude.
2: I think you live in a much friendlier place than most places.
3: Well, that's my question. Because I'm like, I don't know if this is just the way that people in Cape Cod act or if they're like...
2: I think it was a resort
3: hello,
2: thing.
3: Hello, traveler.
1: Guys, I'm making noises because I want to say...
3: Okay, yeah, I heard it. Yeah.
1: To your point...

0: Because you think that's going to get you in the club?
1: No, and I am embarrassed. I am telling you guys this confidently. Like,
2: hi-ya.
1: Yeah, like that's not me. I've never done a hi-ya. I don't know what leapt
0: Please
1: out of me.
0: Never do one again.
1: Yeah, no. Like I said, my wife was like, never again.
0: $2. Is it beautiful out here?
2: No, yeah, seriously.
1: Yeah, no. It was I was trying to be.
2: And
1: who
2: what
1: I thought.
2: A gorgeous day it is.
1: Right. Gorgeous. Like, you got to say it like that. I thought that was what Cape Cod needed of me. It was not.
2: Okay.
1: So I had to work on it.
0: Impression of a Minnesotan.
1: I guess so. I guess they needed more Midwest.
2: Hey, everybody likes us. Come on.
1: But then I dialed it back. I was like, morning. And they were like, we like
2: Whoa.
1: Him. Yeah.
0: I would have loved if you went the opposite direction. Like, you overcorrect. You're like, get out of my way.
1: And just started getting angry with everybody.
2: That's awesome.
3: We all have someone we love, like the favorite lyric in our favorite song. 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
11: Tonight, mostly clear and humid with lows and lower 70s. Tuesday, mostly sunny and hot with highs in the mid 90s. Tuesday night, clear and humid with lows and lower 60s.

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1: For Mental Health Monday, we always go over tips, tricks, ideas, things that are happening in our life to be the best version of ourselves. Now, I had typed trust the process into our run of show today. And Audrey's like, well, I don't care about your mental health, Eric.
2: This is mental health. Do not fight during this.
1: I'm just saying she pulled a little sister move and was like, but I have a good one.
3: I said I had a sweet story that I wanted to tell you guys. Okay. And I asked very politely I could have Mental Health Monday, and you immediately started making fun of me.
1: I'm trying to get words in here. Mine's pretty easy, right? I'll just do mine quickly, and then we'll go over yours, Audrey. We can share, okay? That's mental health at its best. So mine is trust the process. I know we've heard this. What will be, will be. I had a crazy weekend where just like everything that could go wrong, traveling for work, did. But just like for some reason, that voice in the back of my head finally going, except like, you don't have control over these things. Whatever will happen will happen. And you will always do the best to make it the best it can be given the circumstances. And it worked out. So just a fun little reminder for people when you start overanalyzing everything that's going wrong and things that are especially out of your control, the best you can do is just to keep showing up and just trust that it's going to work out. And it more often than not does. So that is my mental health. Audrey, we'll hear your mental health coming up in just a little bit.
3: Thank you, Eric.
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1: Audrey and I had very different weekends. I was in the Hamptons working, not for fun. That said, Audrey had a much better weekend than me.
2: Yes.
1: She was back home at the Minnesota State Fair where you ate and consumed everything.
2: I consumed everything. Okay, would you like the list?
1: Yes.
2: Okay, first of all, Spam Burger. Brat with sauerkraut and mustard.
1: Okay.
2: Fried walleye.
1: Love that.
2: Cheese curds. Wild rice burger. Lobster fries.
3: What is a wild rice burger?
2: It's like a burger where the patty is mixed with wild rice. Okay. It was pretty good. It was really good. Lobster fries. Uncrustaburger, which is burger.
1: Stop there, because that's the only picture that you sent. I had horrible service, but it eventually came through, and it looks like what I can only describe is putting a bunch of different foods, probably everything you just mentioned, into a ninja blender, and then eating it, vomiting it, and then deep frying it.
2: Okay.
1: That is what that looked like.
2: It is a burger with tomato, lettuce, and pickle.
1: Yep.
2: With two deep fried Uncrustables as the bun. Moving on.
1: I want pickles and jelly.
2: Then
1: that's my go-to.
2: I ate cheese on a stick. Then I had a corn dog. Then I had a bunch of Sweet Martha's cookies, which are just like little chocolate chip cookies.
1: Yeah.
2: Honorable mentions. I had a pho French dip, which was very, very delicious.
3: That sounds really good,
2: And
3: actually.
2: Then I had a slice of pickle pizza with pickle chips and also pickles on it.
3: I have
2: and
3: a
2: then,
3: question.
2: Yeah.
3: How is your stomach?
2: It's terrible. But I haven't told you what I drank yet.
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14: Tonight, mostly clear and humid with lows and lower 70s. Tuesday, mostly sunny and hot with highs in the mid 90s. Tuesday night, clear and humid with lows and lower 60s.

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1: We call it XYZ Fresh Out on XYZ with Eric Zachary. It's all brought to you by Chick-fil-A. A bunch of new songs come out every single week, right? And it's kind of hard to keep up with everything. So that's why we do this little triple dipper of music, if you will. So we'll play back just a few tracks that we think that you might be into, those sample sizes. First up, Olivia Rodrigo. It's called Serena Joy.

0: describe it a little bit?
1: It's very vibey. I did not expect this from her. I think Olivia Rodrigo, whenever I hear her, maybe this is just me being a bad fan, I'm like, oh, it's probably going to be slower, a little sadder.
2: Yeah, so. Yeah, for sure. I feel like she's definitely, I mean, she loves The Cure so bad, and you can definitely tell at the beginning of the song.
1: Right.
2: Yeah.
3: Yeah, she just donated $10 million to a charity, too, which was matched by Melissa Gates.
1: Planned Parenthood.
3: That festival over the weekend. Yeah. Okay, up next, we got Alex Warren. It's called Emerald Eyes.

0: I love everything Alex Warren's doing because, like, you had to give us energy after that first big single.
1: Yes,
0: so I'm
1: absolutely
0: glad that, like, the next Alex Warren concert is probably going to be lit.
2: Well, when your first hit is like this, like, gospel almost.
1: You
2: kind of get one of those a career, right?
1: Maybe two.
2: But yeah, I'm excited to hear that energy. Next up, Joe Bros, Jonas Brothers. It's called Listen When Sad.

0: classic Jonas Brothers.
1: The Jonas Brothers are back, baby. This is so Jonas Brothers.
2: Wait.
1: This is so
2: we
1: Jonas
2: stop
1: Brothers.
2: Saying the Jonas Brothers are
0: back. Yeah.
1: No, they were here. Okay, I know that they're here. I just mean, like, this feels so, like, to your point, Jordan, this feels so Camp Rock to me.
0: It's got to be because they're promoting that.
1: Yeah,
0: so it's got to be old school J Brothers.
1: I don't know. I really love it.
0: Okay.
2: It's probably on the soundtrack.
1: Well,
2: probably. And then finally, Temper City. It's called Reverse Psychology.

0: Now that Tame Impala is mainstream and popular, everybody's going to take a Tame Impala route. I don't know anything about Temper City, but I hear this.
1: You say this is the first time that Tame Impala is like... You know,
0: I mean, Dracula is his first like mainstream.
1: Is it? I didn't know that because I feel like I don't know. I went to art school, so everybody was like, "I love Tame Impala."
0: Yeah, yeah.
1: Interesting. Agreed.
0: Yes.
1: Agreed.
0: So now everything's going to be Tame Impala.
2: There you go. New music from Olivia Rodrigo, Alex Warren, Jonas Brothers, and Temper City, which seems influenced by Tame Impala. All of that new music is available now. 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
1: Mom's hot take today. She's talking about getting compliments. She's fishing. Yep. She's fishing.
2: I'm not fishing. I just want them.
3: That was not a good way to explain that.
2: Fishing means you don't always get them. I want them all the
4: time.
2: That's
4: not what I don't think she gets what fishing means.
2: What's fishing?
1: Like you're looking for.
3: That's not
1: like
3: the point, right?
5: Like
3: there.
5: You're casting. Yeah.
1: Mom's hot take today is on complimenting
2: I'm
1: more.
2: So confused.
1: Old people, just strangers in general, but especially people that maybe don't
2: older,
1: get them every
2: not
1: day.
2: Old people.
4: You've got
2: older
4: a great
2: people.
4: Smile on. I can tell. I can hear it.
1: She sounds mad to me.
4: I love that smile.
1: What old people do be doing? XYZ, if you want to check out today's Mom's Hot Take, you can always catch the show wherever you watch your podcast, Apple, YouTube, Spotify, or listen to us wherever you get your audio. 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
1: Your mental health moment on XYZ with Eric Zachary. 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Earlier on the show, I was talking about how many things that could go wrong did go wrong with my travel for work this weekend.
2: Yeah.
1: And just like that little voice in the back of my head going, you know what, just trust the process. Whatever's going to happen will happen. Que sera, sera. What will be, will be. And it worked out. But like, I look back at like the amount of anxiety I put myself through and it just happened. So just a fun little reminder that like, hey, there's going to be things out of your control, but all you can do is continue to show up and things more often than not work out.
2: Mm-hmm.
1: So that said, that was what I was talking about. I know, Audrey, you had your own story for a mental health moment this week.
2: I did have my own story. Sorry about that. But I had a really sweet thing happen while I was home in Minnesota this weekend. Something that's really popular in St. Paul, where I'm from, is these like tiny little libraries where you like take a book, leave a book. And I was looking in one just like out of curiosity, and it was my favorite book was in there. It's The Anthropocene Reviewed by John Green, and it was a signed copy of the book.
1: No way.
2: So I opened the first page and I just like was reminded of the preface of the book. And there's this quote in here that I like really love where he says, "We all know how loving ends, but I want to fall in love with the world anyway, to let it crack me open. I want to feel what is there to feel while I'm here." And I just feel like it's a really good reminder that like, I don't know, things are hard sometimes and things can get really difficult, but that's kind of all a part of this process of like being alive and being together and feeling what you need to feel. I just love it. It's a really beautiful book. If you haven't had the chance to read it, you absolutely should. It's called The Anthropocene Reviewed. It's about like the human era on Earth and like our impact and things. And it's really lovely.
1: Got it. I love that quote. I feel like I should snap after it. Snaps don't come through in the microphone very well.
2: Yeah, it's a long one.
1: So you said you found a signed copy of the book. Did you take the book?
2: I did. I took it. Well, because I was
1: You stole from the library?
2: No, I did not, Eric. I took the book and I said, "Thank you, tiny library people. I will be back." And so on my way home from Minnesota, I dropped off a book for my mom.
1: Nice. If this wasn't mental health, I would want to go on a tangent of how you could do like the most low risk heist of all time.
3: But it is mental health, so we're not going to do that.
2: It is mental health, and it was not a heist. It was a fair trade. It was community work, and I'm really excited about my new book. It's also a hardcover, and I only have a soft cover, so it's the best ever.
1: Nice. There you go.
3: What's the quote one more time?
2: We all know how loving ends, but I want to fall in love with the world anyway, to let it crack me open. I want to feel what there is to feel while I am here.
3: Beautiful.
1: There you go. Appreciate the beauty and love of the world, even sometimes when it's hurtful, and trust the process. I think those two things can go hand in hand.
2: I agree, Eric.
1: I don't know why you said my name like that. It's a little edgy, Audrey.
3: It's mental health, you guys.
1: Mental health moment. She's my little sister, man. Mental health moment, all brought to you by Progressive Insurance.
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3: Tonight, mostly clear and humid with lows and lower 70s. Tuesday, mostly sunny and hot with highs in the mid 90s. Tuesday night, clear and humid with lows and lower 60s.

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1: Dolly Fest 2027 is happening in Nashville and London.
2: Wait. It's not going down in Dollywood.
1: I think every day is Dolly Fest at Dollywood.
2: Right, Jordan. But that would just make too much sense, no?
1: This is like a planned music festival that Dolly Parton herself, before she passed, had a hand in planning. Like, she was supposed to perform there as well, kind of like Ozzy Fest had Ozzy Osbourne.
2: Right.
1: But obviously, since we lost Dolly, her estate came out and announced it, and they said, hey, we just want to make this clear. She wanted this to happen with or without her as a celebration of music. It's already been booked. The venues are already solidified. The star-studded event, which they have not said who's on it yet, but
3: I'm so excited.
1: The power that's going to come out for Dolly now, especially.
2: Right.
1: But yeah, it's going down next year as a celebration of Dolly Parton. Dolly Fest 2027 in both London and Nashville.
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1: The real star of the U.S. Open is not a tennis player. It is not Tate McRae on the red carpet, blue carpet, whatever. It is the Honey Deuce. It is the signature drink that apparently has been around for a very long time.
2: It's called the Honey Deuce?
1: Oh. Honey Deuce, yeah. Okay. It's the Grey Goose vodka concoction that essentially is like an escalated cranberry vodka.
3: Yeah,
1: right?
3: But
1: they put three little melon balls on top of it that look like tennis balls.
2: Ah.
1: It generated $17 million in profit last year, which for context is more than the combined championship prize for both men's and women's singles.
3: That's
2: crazy.
1: All of that to say, I am the new U.S. Open correspondent for XYZ with Eric Zachary.
2: Okay, nice.
1: I got the opportunity to go to opening day yesterday.
2: Okay.
1: I'm very excited to talk about it. We'll go over it next.
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15: Tonight, mostly clear and humid with lows and lower 70s. Tuesday, mostly sunny and hot with highs in the mid-90s. Tuesday night, clear and humid with lows and lower 60s.

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1: The U.S. Open is officially kicked off at, I forgot the name of the tennis grounds. Well, they have a couple stadiums.
2: Sure.
1: Anyway, the U.S. Open, the tennis tournament has kicked off, and I got the chance to attend yesterday. This is not like a, shum bougie thing.
2: Right.
1: I didn't know you could just go to the U.S. Open. Like,
2: you
1: in
2: can?
1: My head, because every time I've ever seen it on TV or, like, you know, right now if you Google anything, you're going to see pictures of, like, Tate McRae or Brandy or whoever, whatever celebrity attending.
2: Right.
1: It's not like the Super Bowl. Like, tickets are, like, $50. You could just go to a match. It's pretty easy.
2: Okay.
1: And I was like, oh, cool. This is awesome. So I was already in New York for work, and my girlfriend came and met me, and we went to the U.S. Open yesterday. It's a different experience because I've never been to a sporting event that's not, like, an NBA game or an NFL game where everyone's just kind of, don't take this personally, but, like, slobby. Like, it's just like, you know, people know to shut up when people are in the middle of a rally or something.
2: You call them slobby?
1: I think in comparison, obviously, it's a much
2: higher at a football game, they're slobs.
3: Right.
1: Where, like, people aren't, like, chirping the tennis players
2: in the middle
1: of the game,
2: Yes,
1: right?
2: Yes.
1: It's just, it's a different etiquette.
2: Sure.
1: But, it was a really interesting experience. My girlfriend, Rachel, who wanted to go, she's the one that texted me. She's like, hey, you're going to be in New York anyway. How about I come in? I want to go to the U.S. Open. I was like, amazing.
2: Right.
1: We get to our seats. We sit down. And less than 40 seconds go by where she just looks at me and quietly goes, why do they get 15 points at a time?
2: Oh, she's new to tennis and wanted to go
1: entirely.
2: To it. Wow.
1: Like, did not understand. And she's like, that doesn't make sense. Like, why is it sometimes 15 points and 10 points? I'm like, it's like the same thing as, like, a touchdown. Why is it worth 6 points versus seven,
2: or, you know,
1: versus a safety?
2: Right.
1: And she's like, that doesn't make any sense. I'm like, it's really, it's 15, 30, 40 game. That's pretty simple, Rachel.
2: At any point, did you say, why did you want to come to this?
1: I did eventually.
2: Okay.
1: She's like, well, for the aesthetic, which is, if you knew, Rachel is very funny because she doesn't Instagram at all. Like, she,
2: last
1: post she has on her profile is from last year. Right?
2: Sure.
1: But yeah, I think she just liked the idea of, like, I've always wanted to attend this. I've heard about it. And
2: sure.
1: we went and now she's all in on tennis. Like, I woke up this morning to her, like, Googling the rules. And I was like,
2: okay.
1: And she's like, I think we're tennis people now. I'm like, I've been a tennis person. And for the first time in my life, which if you know anything about me, you know that I am sports ball is, like, my knowledge of, like, football and baseball and whatnot. Like, I can follow a game, but I'm not that guy.
2: Sports ball, very low.
1: Time in my life, because I've traditionally dated girls that are way more into sports than me.
2: Yeah.
1: I got to explain a sport to my girlfriend.
2: Oh, so this was your Super Bowl.
1: This is everything to me because I felt so knowledgeable. Because then I had people around me like, he's right. Yep. And I was like, this is great. This is
2: wow.
1: And she's like half interested but half mad that, like, she didn't know this part of me.
2: Oh,
1: my dad was a tennis pro, right?
2: I
1: never played, like, to that degree, but, like, I was around it.
2: Right.
1: And, yeah, it was a cool experience. I got to see JJ Wolf, who, when he walked out, Rachel was like, the picture they used for him was, they did him dirty. It's, like, from 3 years ago. He's got, like, the Morgan Wallen mullet. And she's like, I don't know if I'm going to like this guy. And then he comes out and clearly got a haircut and a dresser and a stylist because, like, he came out looking like a champion.
2: Right.
1: Oh, I'll root for that JJ Wolf.
2: Oh, okay. Nice.
1: And then she started howling because she's like, well, his last name's Wolf, so I'm just going to start that. And it worked. And the rest of the stadium started howling every time that he got a point.
2: I love how you say Wolf.
1: Wolf?
2: You say wolf.
1: All right. Anyway, U.S. Open, 10 out of 10 if you get the opportunity to go. And it's very easy and it's not expensive. They just make it look way prettier on TV than it is. Nah.

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1: XYZ with Eric Zachary. Guess who's not in the studio right now?
2: Ooh, guess. Audrey, guess. Guess, Audrey.
3: Well, you and I are both here. Okay, so right. I'm going to have to go with Eric.
1: Ooh. Eric Zachary is not in the studio for XYZ with Eric Zachary because Eric Zachary has a gripe with United Airlines right now. And I'm the loyalist, but like
2: I hit
1: the wall, man. I'm not going to go into all the details, but got diverted while trying to fly from Chicago to New York over the weekend to Baltimore. And after 7 hours on the ground in Baltimore, they're like, oh yeah, we can't take off now because our crew's timed out. And then they're like, yeah, we also don't have a hotel for you either. So then I had to take the Amtrak, which it just,
2: Right. But you're also at the
3: Nightmare.
2: U.S. Open. You are also at the U.S.
1: Well,
2: Open.
1: I did go to the U.S. Open, but that's
2: right.
1: No,
2: okay.
1: I made it
2: so,
1: there
2: so,
1: after.
3: Right.
1: On my own accord, I got my, anyway, it's
2: XYZ. Why are we not in the studio is the question.
1: With Eric Zach. Because I got my Because
2: you're at the U.S.
1: Jordan.
2: Open.
1: I was at the U.S. Open. I'm currently in a hotel room.
2: Okay. All right.

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1: XYZ with Eric Zachary, Dolly Fest 2020. This is a super special, now in memoriam of Dolly Parton.
2: Who 2027.
1: Did I say 2026?
2: You said 2020.
1: Oh.
3: That was a long time ago.
2: Yeah, it was a while back.
1: I'd like to feel that Dolly would laugh at that. She has been planning this giant festival that she was originally going to be a part of for next year. So her whole team came out and said, you know, this was happening with her originally. Mm-hmm. And we know Dolly's wishes and she wanted this to happen regardless. So they want to make sure that there's enough time for people to celebrate Dolly's legacy however they see fit, but next year it's all about celebration. And apparently it's a festival that's going to happen over two different weekends, one in Nashville and one in London, which is a little random.
2: Neither of these are happening at Dollywood?
1: No. It's like a full-on music festival they're setting up in those cities.
3: Okay.
1: I think every day is Dolly Fest at Dollywood, Jordan.
2: I don't know.
1: They're not releasing details. They are saying it's a star-studded event, and the team emphasized this isn't like something being put together last minute because she passed.
2: Right.
1: She had a hand in planning this, picking the artists that have already signed on, picking the venues, mm-hmm. and they just felt it's right to announce it. More details will come out soon. But Dolly Fest 2027, to celebrate Dolly Parton, is going to happen in both Nashville and London.
3: Aww.
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20: Tonight, mostly clear and humid with lows and lower 70s. Tuesday, mostly sunny and hot with highs in the mid-90s. Tuesday night, clear and humid with lows and lower 60s.

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2: Hold on, you're a grown man.
3: Yeah, one, not a child. Two, okay. At the U.S. Open.
1: I went to the U.S. Open yesterday. I'm not still in New York because of that, Jordan.
3: We don't know. You might be.
1: I do know. I just tried to make lemon out of lemonade after a very sour weekend. That said, yes, we are talking about the U.S. Open, which you could just go to. I thought it was like a Super Bowl ticket. It's pretty affordable. That plus Dolly Fest 2027. Dolly Parton's legacy will live on. Her team has announced that this massive music festival is happening next year, which she was originally supposed to be a part of. Like, she helped plan this. And they want to reinforce that it's happening with her blessing. Audrey's back from the state fair, so she runs over the garbage disposal of food.
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1: Last weekend, Jordan went to the Cape Cod, the Cape, as yes. they would say.
2: I was there. People.
1: You went for a wedding, and you have a story that
2: yes.
1: you have titled Hello by Jordan Foster.
2: So there's a difference between saying hi to somebody on the street. I think when you're in your, like, where you live, your own, mm-hmm. like, community,
3: yeah.
2: you probably really don't say hi to random people. But when you're on vacation,
3: you
2: say hello to everyone on a walk, right? Like, mm-hmm, my wife mm-hmm. and I went for a little morning stroll. 100% of the people we walk past said hello.
3: Yeah.
2: To the point where I was like, do they know that we're like not from here? Like, is this a locals versus outsiders thing? And she was like, no, you got to get down your vacation hello. So I was like, oh, I'm going to initiate it. We saw people walking yeah. towards us. And I did something so uncharacteristic of me. Like, I poked my chest out. I shouted hello at them. It was ugly. It was really bad. It was disgusting. So it took me a couple times and I wanted to know, like, do you guys vacation hello? Are there, do you get different on vacation? Are you a different Audrey or Eric?
1: No, I feel like I'm pretty friendly, but I'm definitely like the odd man out in my community that I like always usually say hi or hold the door for someone.
3: Well, that's, okay. I have things to say.
2: Okay.
3: So I feel like let's debate
2: right.
3: this.
2: Yeah. We'll talk
3: in a
2: about
3: moment.
2: It.
0: If it's being talked about, we're talking about it now. It's Entertainment E! News, brought to you on K94.7 by Images by John Michael.
4: Singer David will be arraigned this morning in Los Angeles on charges he murdered a 14-year-old girl.
5: Last month, a judge in Los Angeles ruled there's enough evidence for a trial. Prosecutors believe the 21-year-old killed Celeste Rivas Hernandez because she threatened to expose their sexual relationship. Investigators accuse him of cutting up her body and leaving it in his Tesla, where it was discovered after the car was towed. The defendant, David Anthony Burke, is pleading not guilty. I'm Mark Mayfield.
6: And it feels like medication.
4: Olivia Rodrigo's first Daisy Chains Fields Music Festival is in the books. The singer's first all-woman festival took place in Irvine, California over the weekend, and it brought in $10 million for the event's 10 nonprofit partners. Philanthropist Melinda French Gates doubled that amount. A blockbuster suit against Anthropic has been filed by some of music's biggest publishers.
7: The Friday night filing alleges one of the largest, most blatant ongoing thefts of intellectual property in history. Units of Sony Music and Warner Music filed the suit in federal court in Northern California, naming Anthropic CEO Dario Amodei and co-founder Benjamin Mann as defendants. The 48-page complaint claims Anthropic pirated thousands of copyrighted musical works and asks for hundreds of thousands of dollars in damages per infringement. Work. I'm Tammy Trujillo.
4: And Burning Man Festival is underway. The annual Arts and Cultural Self-Expression Festival will run through September 7th. That's entertainment. I'm Daria Albinger.
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3: Tonight, mostly clear and humid with lows and lower 70s. Tuesday, mostly sunny and hot with highs in the mid 90s. Tuesday night, clear and humid with lows and lower 60s.

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1: Do you have a vacation greeting? Jordan, at the ripe age of 35, realized while at a Cape Cod wedding that you act different. When you're on vacation, you say hi to more people than you normally would.
2: I was unprepared for everybody saying hello to me on the morning stroll, to the point where I was like, I want in on the action.
3: Yes, yeah.
2: But I've
1: you
2: never.
1: Think it's because they knew you were a tourist.
2: That was. I don't know. I'm still not sure. But yeah. They were ready to just be like, hey, good morning.
1: And do you need help finding somewhere, sir?
2: Right, no, like am I lost?
1: Sunscreen on your nose?
2: Yeah, thankfully, like, I was with my wife. If I were by myself, yeah. 100% that would have been the situation.
3: Right.
2: But when I tried to do the vacation hello, like, my chest is out. I'm at a higher octave. I said, heya, and that's not me.
3: No, you didn't.
2: Yeah, my wife, like, stopped the walk and was like, what was that?
3: Okay,
1: I would have initiated a divorce if I heard you say, heya?
3: I have a question.
2: Yeah.
3: Do you think that it's perhaps not that people know you're a tourist or that everyone is on vacation and just that you have not lived in places where it is normal to say hello to everybody on the street?
2: Okay, so like a big metropolitan area like where we are versus a place like Cape Cod.
3: Well, I'm saying like, because I was just in Minnesota this last weekend.
2: Okay.
3: And I am always, even after being raised there for the first 20 years of my life,
2: yeah,
3: I'm always taken aback now when I go there because everybody will say hi to you when you walk by them. You don't walk by somebody without saying hi. It's like rude.
2: I think you live in a much friendlier place than most places.
3: Well, that's my question. Because I'm like, I don't know if this is just the way that people in Cape Cod act or if they're like...
2: I think it was a resort
3: hello,
2: thing.
3: Hello, traveler.
1: Guys, I'm making noises because I want to say...
3: Okay, yeah, I heard it. Yeah.
1: To your point, Audrey, I do think obviously there's something about Midwestern or Southern charm, right?
3: For sure.
1: I think people are just way more in your face about saying hello.
2: Right.
1: When I moved to New York, everyone's like, they're so rude. You're not going to get used to it. And it's like, no, there's just a different way of greeting. It's more of like a head nod or an acknowledgement of eye contact.
2: Sure.
1: Right? But I don't think people are just like blatantly ignoring each other. I just think it's a little louder in certain places.
3: Sure.
1: But to Jordan's point, vacation halo just turns you into a different person. I think Jordan was just really excited to meet new people.
2: I felt like I wasn't in the club.
1: Think that's going to get you in the club?
2: No, and I am embarrassed. I am telling you guys this confidently. Like,
3: hiya.
2: Yeah, like that's not me. I've never done a hiya. I don't know what leapt
1: Please
2: out of
1: never
2: me.
1: Never do one again.
2: Yeah, no. Like I said, my wife was like, never again.
1: Gallagher's, is it beautiful out here?
3: No, yeah, seriously.
2: Yeah, no. It was I was trying to be.
3: And
2: who
3: what
2: I thought.
3: A gorgeous day it is.
2: Right. Gorgeous. Like, you got to say it like that. I thought that was what Cape Cod needed of me. It was not.
3: Okay.
2: So I had to work on it.
1: Impression of a Minnesotan.
2: I guess so. I guess they needed more Midwest.
3: Hey, everybody likes us. Come on.
2: But then I dialed it back. I was like, morning. And they were like, we like
3: Whoa.
2: Him. Yeah.
1: I would have loved if you went the opposite direction. Like, you overcorrect. You're like, get out of my way.
2: And just started getting angry with everybody.
3: That's awesome.

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1: XYZ with Eric Zachary, Mom's Hot Take. It's all brought to you by T-Mobile. My mom joining the show.
2: I'm sizzling today.
1: To talk about what's trending / the sizzler, like the restaurant?
2: Yeah, right? No, I never went there. No, I never went there either.
1: What do you want to talk about today, Mom?
2: You know, women over, or people over 60, we still want compliments, guys. Mom's Hot Take is we don't get them.
3: You know what? I'm excited for this.
1: Okay.
2: You are loved. Good?
1: You are special.
4: You are kind.
1: You are adored.
2: No. I would just like the random, like, wow, your hair looks great today. So guess what I did yesterday?
1: You got some fries with that shake. Is that what you want?
2: No. Like,
4: that's crazy, Eric.
1: I'm not saying that to her. I'm at,
4: was nuts.
1: You know what? Okay. You know what? Mom's Hot Take's coming up next.

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1: Mom's hot take on XYZ with Eric Zachary. 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Mom, you wanted to jump on the show today to talk about getting more compliments as an elderly person.
2: Yeah, I've noticed that elderly people, unless you're like in your 80s or 90s, the 60s are gone. There's no compliments for us. Why?
1: Like, oh. What kind of compliment are you talking about? Like, what?
2: Like, hey, that shirt is a nifty shirt. Or, hey, you have a special smile on your face, young lady, today. You got a beautiful look. Audrey, do you understand what I'm saying?
3: Yeah, I do understand what
1: you're asking.
3: Saying.
1: The youngest person on the
4: right,
1: show?
4: Yeah, who gets the most compliments. Right.
3: No, but I'm saying I do think that there is something to be said about how you, as you get older, as a woman...
2: Yes.
3: People kind of tend to treat you a little bit, you know, differently than they might have when you're younger.
1: So, I mean, I feel like I do a pretty good job of complimenting you and my friends do a good job. Jordan's usually the first one to call out your outfit and whatnot.
4: Yeah. I think I shower you with compliments.
3: Yeah, just come here. I feel like every time I see you, I'm like...
2: You do. You guys do. Okay, I will give you that.
4: Is this just a long-winded way to say you miss us?
1: Is there someone specifically...
2: This is my notice.
1: You know how, like, girls will thirst trap on Instagram?
4: Sure,
1: yeah. Just thirst trapping on my show, Mom?
2: No, I will tell you this, though. I volunteer on certain days, and there's these older women, and I noticed that they never, ever... I mean, I did a test yesterday. I walked in, they were already setting up stuff, and I looked at the one and I said, hey, you've got great hair. And she always has a comment. She stopped in her tracks. She said, no one has told me that in 15 years.
4: Uh-huh. Oh, wow.
2: That's and special. I was just like, she does. She is. It's all silver. It's all gray, but it was beautiful. And she just wears it back in a ponytail. And I said, she goes, I just don't know what to do with it. And I said, well, why don't you just like, she goes, I'm not a girly girl. I'm like a boy. And I said, okay, well, you could still like maybe just take it up like 2 inches and it would look stunning.
1: This is turning it into a tutorial. let's stay focused here. So you gave a compliment. Someone was very appreciative.
2: She was so appreciative. So then I did it again. And it was another older woman. And again, the response was, whoa, you just gave me a compliment. And then I started putting it together going, you know, other than you guys, and that's great. Thank you. But, you know, I don't like, you used to walk into a grocery store and somebody would smile and say, I love that outfit or something like that. I don't get that anymore.
1: I feel like it's environment based. I make a point of complimenting people, especially like older people.
2: Who did you last compliment?
1: I went at the grocery store yesterday. Truly.
2: What'd
1: I was
2: say?
1: Like, I like your sweater.
4: Yeah.
2: And was it a woman or a man?
1: It was a woman, but it doesn't matter. But like,
2: and what did she say?
1: She said, thank you. Oh my God, that's so sweet.
2: See, the response is, oh my God, that's so sweet. But now that they probably get it a little bit more than people that are like 59 and up.
4: So I'm realizing now that you're just saying that like nobody is complimenting, like you aren't complimenting your peers. Because obviously at first I thought you meant like young people aren't complimenting older people.
1: So what you're saying is older people need to be nicer. I agree with that.
4: Okay.
1: Because y'all got some attitude sometimes.
2: Oh, we earn that attitude, number one.
1: You lose the compliments when you earn that attitude.
4: I love that she didn't walk it down, you know?
1: Exactly. All right. Mom's hot take, compliment old people more.
2: Do
1: That's
2: it.
1: Today's moral of the story.
2: Do it. Try to put a smile on
1: Do
2: someone's
1: it.
2: Face.
1: Okay, Shia LaBeouf. It's all brought to you by T-Mobile. Mom's hot take on XYZ with Eric Zachary.
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1: Tonight, mostly clear and humid with lows and lower 70s. Tuesday, mostly sunny and hot with highs in the mid-90s. Tuesday night, clear and humid with lows and lower 60s.

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1: Just a series of stories coming out from women that have been swindled by the new Tinder swindler, Dejan Love.
2: Yes.
1: He claimed to be a 49ers NFL player.
3: This
1: and
3: is
1: he's
3: crazy.
1: Not.
2: He's not at all. But the crazy thing is he's just been arrested. That's important to know because he scammed 26 women out of a collective $1.3 million.
1: I just don't understand the thought process of, like, I get like a girl like being like, I'm trying to get me a NFL player, right?
2: Yes.
1: But if you are going for that, isn't the point money? Like, why would you give them money?
2: So this was the thing. He was also, quote unquote, like a super world renowned like financier because he's from Switzerland and does a ton of investment banking. And that's how he became friends with other NFL players. All this untrue. But he was
1: one Swiss person in the NFL.
2: I think he just heard like Swiss bank accounts.
1: You did not pass the first test.
2: Right.
1: That's crazy. Don't give people on the internet your money, especially when they claim to be an NFL player and all you got to do is Google them.
2: Right. Just Google.
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1: For Mental Health Monday, we always go over tips, tricks, ideas, things that are happening in our life to be the best version of ourselves. Now, I had typed trust the process into our run of show today. And Audrey's like, well, I don't care about your mental health, Eric.
2: I didn't say that.
3: This is mental health. Do not fight during this.
2: I'm just saying
1: she pulled a little sister move and was like, but I have a good one.
2: I said I had a sweet story that I wanted to tell you guys. Okay. And I asked very politely I could have Mental Health Monday and you immediately started making fun of me.
1: I'm trying to get words in here. Mine's pretty easy, right? I'll just do mine quickly and then we'll go over yours, Audrey. We can share, okay? That's mental health at its best. So mine is trust the process. I know we've heard this. What will be, will be. I had a crazy weekend where just like everything that could go wrong traveling for work did. But just like for some reason, that voice in the back of my head finally going, except like, you don't have control over these things. Whatever will happen will happen. And you will always do the best to make it the best it can be given the circumstances. And it worked out. So just a fun little reminder for people when you start overanalyzing everything that's going wrong and things that are especially out of your control, the best you can do is just to keep showing up and just trust that it's going to work out. And it more often than not does. So that is my mental health. Audrey, we'll hear your mental health coming up in just
2: a little bit. Thank you, Eric.
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13: Tonight, mostly clear and humid with lows and lower 70s. Tuesday, mostly sunny and hot with highs in the mid 90s. Tuesday night, clear and humid with lows and lower 60s.

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1: All right, that is it for us today on XYZ with Eric Zachary. I will be back in studio tomorrow, assuming that the airlines gods
2: play nice.
3: Here's to hoping.
2: Yeah.
1: It was planes, trains, automobiles, 5 hours, various trains. And like, she's the best. Aya, who's our photographer and works in the production side of our work. She was traveling with me, and she's a trooper, but she's also 22, and like, this is exciting for her. She's like, oh, we get to go to Baltimore instead because our flight got diverted. Then we get to get on an Amtrak, and then we get to get on three other trains. And I'm like, stop being so positive. I just want to be mad right now.
2: I think the thing that would suck in that situation is exactly that. Like, you are ready to get to your destination, and she's like, ooh, an opportunity for an adventure.
1: Like, weary-eyed, I walk up to her after 7 hours of delay. I'm like, all right, I got us a hotel in Baltimore just for the night. And she goes, oh, yay. I'm like, no, not oh, yay. This is, by the way, my second time ending up in Baltimore when I wasn't supposed to be in Baltimore this year. Nothing against the city, but it's not my planned destination right now. So
2: I feel like in 2026, Baltimore just doesn't agree with you.
1: It doesn't. Yeah. And neither does United Airlines, but we'll handle that later.
3: Wow.
1: XYZ with Eric Zachary. We will talk to you tomorrow. Bye.

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10: K94.7 Tonight, mostly clear and humid with lows in the lower 70s. Tuesday, mostly sunny and hot with highs in the mid 90s. Tuesday night, clear and humid with lows in the lower 60s.

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10: Tonight, mostly clear and humid with lows and lower 70s. Tuesday, mostly sunny and hot with highs in the mid 90s. Tuesday night, clear and humid with lows and lower 60s.

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13: Tonight, mostly clear and humid with lows and lower 70s. Tuesday, mostly sunny and hot with highs in the mid 90s. Tuesday night, clear and humid with lows and lower 60s.

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9: Tonight, mostly clear and humid with lows and lower 70s. Tuesday, mostly sunny and hot with highs in the mid-90s. Tuesday night, clear and humid with lows and lower 60s.

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9: Tonight, mostly clear and humid with lows and lower 70s. Tuesday, mostly sunny and hot with highs in the mid-90s. Tuesday night, clear and humid with lows and lower 60s.

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6: Tonight, mostly clear and humid with lows in the lower 70s. Tuesday, mostly sunny and hot with highs in the mid-90s. Tuesday night, clear and humid with lows in the lower 60s.

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18: Tonight, mostly clear and humid with lows and lower 70s. Tuesday, mostly sunny and hot with highs in the mid-90s. Tuesday night, clear and humid with lows and lower 60s.

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4: Tonight, mostly clear and humid with lows and lower 70s. Tuesday, mostly sunny and hot with highs in the mid 90s. Tuesday night, clear and humid with lows and lower 60s.

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6: Tonight, mostly clear and humid with lows and lower 70s. Tuesday, mostly sunny and hot with highs in the mid-90s. Tuesday night, clear and humid with lows and lower 60s.

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7: K94.7 weather. Tonight, mostly clear and humid with lows and lower 70s. Tuesday, mostly sunny and hot with highs in the mid 90s. Tuesday night, clear and humid with lows and lower 60s.

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8: Tonight, mostly clear and humid with lows and lower 70s. Tuesday, mostly sunny and hot with highs in the mid 90s. Tuesday night, clear and humid with lows and lower 60s.
9: Feeling like P. Diddy. 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
14: Tonight, mostly clear and humid with lows and lower 70s. Tuesday, mostly sunny and hot with highs in the mid 90s. Tuesday night, clear and humid with lows and lower 60s.

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1: Today is going to be sunny and hot with highs in the mid-90s. Then tonight, clear and humid with lows in the lower 70s. And Wednesday, sunny and hot, highs in the mid-90s.

0: With news, I'm Jamie Johnson. Governor Andy Beshear joined officials on Monday to cut the ribbon on the Wolf County segment of the Mountain Parkway expansion, which completes 32 continuous miles of four-lane highway. This leaves only the final 13-mile segment currently being constructed in McGoffin and Floyd County to finally complete the expansion project. 30 million cubic yards of earth is being moved, and that final segment is one of the largest excavation projects in the state's history. It'll take several more years for the Mountain Parkway expansion to fully be completed. A McDowell man is dead following a single car crash on Saturday afternoon in Floyd County. 48-year-old Christopher Smith was driving a 2004 Chevrolet Monte Carlo southbound on Kentucky 680 in Eastern when the vehicle left the roadway and overturned. Smith was pronounced dead at the scene. And a Pikeville man is dead after an ATV crash last week on an off-road trail near Booker Fork in Pike County. 74-year-old Billy Tackett was operating an ATV when it left the trail and overturned. Tackett was pronounced dead at the scene. With news, I'm Jamie Johnson.
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0: 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Arrangements are incomplete and will be announced later by the Jones-Preston Funeral Home.
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9: Today is going to be sunny and hot with highs in the mid-90s. Then tonight, clear and humid with lows in the lower 70s. And Wednesday, sunny and hot, highs in the mid-90s.

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12: Today is going to be sunny and hot with highs in the mid-90s. Then tonight, clear and humid with lows in the lower 70s. And Wednesday, sunny and hot, highs in the mid-90s.

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0: I knew it. I knew you. To begin the 7 o'clock hour for, I guess it's Up and Adam with O instead of Up and Adam with Adam. Since he is out this week, I will be in his place instead of being here on the afternoon. So be sure to listen in and have some fun with me for the next couple hours. We got a great song next. It is If You Could Only See with Tonic here on K94.7.
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Heading to class, work, or just cruising down 23? 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

0: American Girls, Harriet Styles this morning. Let's go over a couple local announcements. We have to begin our day, starting with the farmer's market happening today. It is Tuesday and Thursdays. On Tuesday, which is today, it is 10 a.m. until 2 p.m. Then on Thursdays, it is 2 p.m. until 6 p.m. Not many days left for the farmer's market, so be sure to go check that out. Then tomorrow, September 2nd through April 21st, on every Wednesday from 11 a.m. until 11:30, it is the Imagine, Learn, and Grow story time at the Johnson County Public Library. You may drop in to any story hour at any time. All ages are welcome. During this time, parents and caregivers are invited to participate with their children in interactive storytelling activities using books and other props to engage and foster children's love of reading. There's craft stories and meeting new friends each week. So be sure to go check out Storytime, the Imagine, Learn, and Grow every Wednesday starting tomorrow and going through April 21st at the Johnson County Public Library. Last big announcement for this morning is about a blood drive, and it is happening tomorrow, Wednesday, September 2nd from noon until 5 p.m., and it is the KBC Blood Mobile at 470 North Mayo Trail, Paintsville. So be sure to go check that out. You get a Grab a Slice of Saving Lives t-shirt while supplies last, and it looks pretty cool. It's got a pizza on there. It is a shirt that I would love, but I'm a sucker for free stuff. So be sure to go donate blood because it is very important, as only you could save a life, because donors are needed after low collections and high transfusions this past summer. So be sure to go check that out. One last thing about that is blood donors must be at least 17 years old, 16 with parental consent, weigh at least 110 pounds, be in good health, have a photo ID, and meet other requirements. Appointments are preferred, but walk-ins are welcome. So be sure to sign up for that. So we're going to get back to some hits after this quick break here on K94.7.
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0: Today is going to be sunny and hot with highs in the mid-90s. Then tonight, clear and humid with lows in the lower 70s. And Wednesday, sunny and hot, highs in the mid-90s.

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Believer Imagine Dragons here on K94.7. We're going to take a look at some national what day going on today on everyone's drive to work or to school. And today is Ginger Cat Appreciation Day. So basically,

0: specifically a orange cat. It is also National Tofu Day, World Letter Writing Day. That sounds cool. National Little Black Dress Day. It is National Chicken Boy Day, and that's something that you kind of see in L.A. and on TikTok where there's a gigantic chicken statue. It's a guy with a chicken head. It is also Building and Code Staff Appreciation Day and Acne Positivity Day. So whether you're celebrating by hanging out with your ginger cat, eating some tofu, or writing a letter, it is always fun to celebrate National What Day. We're going to take a quick break and come back with some more hits here on K94.7.
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18: Today is going to be sunny and hot with highs in the mid-90s. Then tonight, clear and humid with lows in the lower 70s. And Wednesday, sunny and hot, highs in the mid-90s.

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3: Frankfort High School is transitioning all 900 students to remote learning for the entire week following an early Sunday morning classroom fire. District officials say while firefighters confined the blaze to a single room, activated sprinkler systems caused widespread water damage throughout the historic high school building. Staff members are distributing Chromebooks today so academic instruction can continue virtually through Friday. Northern Kentucky, the Boone County School Board has unanimously approved a controversial 4% general fund property tax levy. The rate hike will raise $27 million in fresh revenue to protect existing classroom teaching positions and avoid district-wide service cuts. Several residents objected at the packed public hearing, arguing that higher bills place an unbearable financial burden on retired taxpayers already facing skyrocketing living costs. In Clark County, the Winchester City Commission is considering a comprehensive one-year moratorium on all new commercial data centers. Municipal planning officials are urging the pause so community leaders can draft updated zoning restrictions and independently evaluate the massive water consumption and electrical load associated with modern artificial intelligence campuses. In Western Kentucky, Ohio County Schools is moving forward with a multi-year plan to fully air condition its bus fleet. The district is retrofitting 2 buses a month at a cost of $15,000 each, aiming to have 36 of its 48 afternoon routes air conditioned by next August to protect students and during long rural commutes in extreme summer heat. And in Whitley County, demolition crews in downtown Williamsburg have begun raising an entire historic city block destroyed by a massive January fire. The $150,000 teardown will flatten century-old commercial buildings along 2nd Street, making way for new storefronts designed to preserve the downtown area's original heritage. I'm Travis Laird.
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5: Today is going to be sunny and hot with highs in the mid-90s. Then tonight, clear and humid with lows in the lower 70s. And Wednesday, sunny and hot, highs in the mid-90s.

Had to have Adam's favorite song on this morning. That was Choosing Texas with Ella Langley. We now got some Teddy Swims with Mr. Know-It-All here on K94.7.

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12: Today is going to be sunny and hot with highs in the mid-90s. Then tonight, clear and humid with lows in the lower 70s. And Wednesday, sunny and hot, highs in the mid-90s.

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With news, I'm Jamie Johnson. Governor Andy Beshear joined officials on Monday to cut the ribbon on the Wolf County segment of the Mountain Parkway expansion, which completes 32 continuous miles of four-lane highway. This leaves only the final 13-mile segment currently being constructed in McGoffin and Floyd County to finally complete the expansion project. 30 million cubic yards of earth is being moved, and that final segment is one of the largest excavation projects in the state's history. It'll take several more years for the Mountain Parkway expansion to fully be completed. A McDowell man is dead following a single car crash on Saturday afternoon in Floyd County. 48-year-old Christopher Smith was driving a 2004 Chevrolet Monte Carlo southbound on Kentucky 680 in Eastern.

0: when the vehicle left the roadway and overturned. Smith was pronounced dead at the scene. And a Pikeville man is dead after an ATV crash last week on an off-road trail near Booker Fork in Pike County. 74-year-old Billy Tackett was operating an ATV when it left the trail and overturned. Tackett was pronounced dead at the scene. With news, I'm Jamie Johnson.
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0: 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Arrangements are incomplete and will be announced later by the Jones Preston Funeral Home.
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8: Today is going to be sunny and hot with highs in the mid-90s. Then tonight, clear and humid with lows in the lower 70s. And Wednesday, sunny and hot, highs in the mid-90s.

0: Benson Boone, the time of my life. It is 8:45 this morning. I got a couple local announcements for you, and it is all about the Johnson County Public Library. They are having a Paintsville Historic guided walking tour. You can catch it this upcoming Saturday, September 5th, from 11 a.m. until 1 p.m. If you can't make it to that one, you got another chance. It is Saturday, September 26th, 11 a.m. until 1 p.m. And this is a guided tour of historic sites on Main, 2nd, and 3rd Streets in downtown Paintsville. It does last about 2 hours, covering a little over 1 mile, beginning and ending at the library. With frequent stops, water is provided, and you got to have on comfortable shoes. So if you are interested or looking for some more information, you do have to register for this. You need to call 606-789-4355, 606-789-4355. Also, the Johnson County Public Library will be closed on Monday, September 7th, so next Monday, for Labor Day. They will reopen on Tuesday at 9:30. So if you are needing a book or anything that the public library is able to give you, be sure to go before Monday, or you're going to have to wait until Tuesday. So that is our local announcements for now. We're going to take a quick break and come back with the Killers of Somebody Told Me here on K94.7.
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0: Today is going to be sunny and hot with highs in the mid-90s. Then tonight, clear and humid with lows in the lower 70s. And Wednesday, sunny and hot, highs in the mid-90s.

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Dracula, Tame Impala. To begin the 9 o'clock hour here for Up and Adam with O is what we're going to go with. As Adam is still gone for this week, I'll be here until Friday. So we got more fun coming up in our last hour on this Tuesday morning as we got Wherever You Will Go with Calling here on K94.7.

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10: Today is going to be sunny and hot with highs in the mid-90s. Then tonight, clear and humid with lows in the lower 70s. And Wednesday, sunny and hot, highs in the mid-90s.

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2: Earrings, Malcolm Todd there on K94.7. We are now going to learn a little bit more about our National What Days. For a refresher, it is Ginger Cat Appreciation Day, World Letter Writing Day, National Rhyme, Nor Reason Day, and it is Pink Cadillac Day. So let's talk about some ginger cats, because I used to have one. So all ginger cats do share one key characteristic. Aside from their orange color, they're tabby cats. The term tabby refers to a specific coat pattern that involves a combination of stripes, swirls, and spots of color. The pattern is also common in both wild and domestic cats. So, if you're thinking like a tiger, that could technically be a tabby cat, because that is where that pattern comes from. About 80% of ginger cats are actually male because the orange pigment gene is carried on the X chromosome, and males only need one copy from their mother, while females need two copies from both parents. Then the

0: Last little fact is that all ginger tabbies, as in orange cats, feature a distinct M shape on their foreheads. So, pretty cool. I had to Google some pictures just to see if that was real, and most did have it. The rest, I just don't know if I just missed it or what. So, those are some facts about your National What Day for today. We're now going to take a quick break and come back with some more hits here on K94.7.
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0: Fake names. Priscilla Block. I had to get one of her songs in this morning. It just wouldn't be one of my shows without her. So that is how I'm going to end my time here on K94.7 for today. I will have the 2Ks ready from 3 until 6 on this 2K Tuesday. So be sure to listen in. You can still send requests as I'll be checking in. You just won't be hearing from me. And I hope everyone has a great rest of their day. I'll be back tomorrow as well. So be sure to listen in tomorrow morning. Same time, same great station. So, taking a break, coming back at the top of the 10 o'clock hour with more great music here on K94.7.
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0: Today is going to be sunny and hot with highs in the mid-90s. Then tonight, clear and humid with lows in the lower 70s. And Wednesday, sunny and hot, highs in the mid-90s.

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3: Downtown Paris was transformed into a picturesque winter scene on Monday as film production crews coated historic Main Street in artificial snow and holiday garland. Actors Danica McKellar and Matthew Marsden are co-starring in the greatest Christmas gift of all, one of five motion pictures slated to shoot in Bourbon County this year, thanks to state and municipal film tax credits that are generating record sales for local retailers. In South Central Kentucky, the Salvation Army in Bowling Green has activated its white flag emergency shelter protocol as temperatures climb into the mid-90s. The charity is extending daily soup kitchen hours and handing out bottled water, while Warren County Public Libraries are opening dedicated air conditioning cooling centers Wednesday through Friday for residents without power or refrigeration. In Barron County, the city of Glasgow has formally opened a brand new, fully lined landfill cell at its advanced waste management facility. Mayor Henry Royce says the expansion will add up to 65 years of service life for residents while employing specialized French drains and active creek monitoring to protect the surrounding watershed and community groundwater supplies. In Hart County, the American Cave Conservation Association has secured a $250,000 forestry grant from the Commonwealth. The money will fund community education and the planting of hundreds of long-lived trees across Horse Cave and Munfordville, designed to protect surface runoff raining into vulnerable underground cave networks connected to Mammoth Cave National Park. And in Fleming County, Police Chief Daniel Pollack is reassuring local parents that a viral social media threat targeting district schools carries no credible danger. Police investigated several online posts featuring an artificial intelligence image of the Cat in the Hat, including that the claims are a swatting hoax, but cautioning teenagers that creating fear in school communities constitutes a serious crime. I'm Travis Laird.
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7: Today is going to be sunny and hot with highs in the mid-90s. Then tonight, clear and humid with lows in the lower 70s. And Wednesday, sunny and hot, highs in the mid-90s.

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2: Seemingly within a 15-minute window, Jordan kept saying the wrong thing to the wrong people.
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17: Today is going to be sunny and hot with highs in the mid-90s. Then tonight, clear and humid with lows in the lower 70s. And Wednesday, sunny and hot, highs in the mid-90s.

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16: Today is going to be sunny and hot with highs in the mid-90s. Then tonight, clear and humid with lows in the lower 70s. And Wednesday, sunny and hot, highs in the mid-90s.

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7: Today is going to be sunny and hot with highs in the mid-90s. Then tonight, clear and humid with lows in the lower 70s. And Wednesday, sunny and hot, highs in the mid-90s.

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1: Nearly 30 years later, a guilty verdict in the murder of Tupac Shakur. Dwayne Keith D. Davis learning his fate in a Las Vegas courtroom yesterday.
2: We, the jury in the above entitled case, find the defendant Dwayne Keith Davis as follows. Count one, murder with use of a deadly weapon. Guilty of first degree murder with use of a deadly weapon.
1: Davis could face life behind bars for orchestrating the 1996 killing near the Strip. He's the only person ever charged in the murder. Foreigner is out with a new song featuring Peter Frampton.
3: It's called Trouble, and it'll appear on the band's upcoming album, Head Games Super Deluxe Edition. The song was recorded in May 1979 during the original Head Games album sessions. It's been remixed for its first commercial release and features a guest guitar appearance from Peter Frampton. Head Games Super Deluxe Edition comes out October the 30th. I'm Mark Mayfield.
1: And Lionel Richie is in the ICU after his performance in St. Louis over the weekend. TMZ says the singer checked himself into the hospital after playing the Muni in Forest Park to have some tests done. Concertgoers say Richie appeared to be struggling toward the end of the show, asking for a chair to sit in while performing his final song. Back in June, Richie was rushed to the hospital after getting sick on stage during a show in Minnesota. That's Entertainment. I'm Daria Albinger.
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17: Today is going to be sunny and hot with highs in the mid-90s. Then tonight, clear and humid with lows in the lower 70s. And Wednesday, sunny and hot, highs in the mid-90s.

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We beam them from the tallest tower in town at the speed of light. 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
3: Frankfort High School is transitioning all 900 students to remote learning for the entire week following an early Sunday morning classroom fire. District officials say while firefighters confined the blaze to a single room, activated sprinkler systems caused widespread water damage throughout the historic high school building. Staff members are distributing Chromebooks today so academic instruction can continue virtually through Friday. Northern Kentucky, the Boone County School Board has unanimously approved a controversial 4% general fund property tax levy. The rate hike will raise $27 million in fresh revenue to protect existing classroom teaching positions and avoid district-wide service cuts. Several residents objected at the packed public hearing, arguing that higher bills place an unbearable financial burden on retired taxpayers already facing skyrocketing living costs. In Clark County, the Winchester City Commission is considering a comprehensive one-year moratorium on all new commercial data centers. Municipal planning officials are urging the pause so community leaders can draft updated zoning restrictions and independently evaluate the massive water consumption and electrical load associated with modern artificial intelligence campuses. In Western Kentucky, Ohio County Schools is moving forward with a multi-year plan to fully air condition its bus fleet. The district is retrofitting 2 buses a month at a cost of $15,000 each, aiming to have 36 of its 48 afternoon routes air conditioned by next August to protect students and during long rural commutes in extreme summer heat. And in Whitley County, demolition crews in downtown Williamsburg have begun raising an entire historic city block destroyed by a massive January fire. The $150,000 teardown will flatten century-old commercial buildings along 2nd Street, making way for new storefronts designed to preserve the downtown area's original heritage. I'm Travis Laird.
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6: Today is going to be sunny and hot with highs in the mid-90s. Tonight, clear and humid with lows and lower 70s. And Wednesday, mostly sunny and hot, highs in the mid-90s.

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21: 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Today is going to be sunny and hot with highs in the mid-90s. Tonight, clear and humid with lows in lower 70s. And Wednesday, mostly sunny and hot. Highs in the mid-90s.

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8: Today is going to be sunny and hot with highs in the mid-90s. Tonight, clear and humid with lows in lower 70s. And Wednesday, mostly sunny and hot, highs in the mid-90s.

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17: Today is going to be sunny and hot with highs in the mid-90s. Tonight, clear and humid with lows in lower 70s. And Wednesday, mostly sunny and hot, highs in the mid-90s.

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1: 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I forgot to talk to you guys about this last week.
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1: I saved a baby, Audrey.
3: What do you mean you saved a baby?
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1: That doesn't mean I wouldn't save one. 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
1: What have I ever said I hate babies?
2: On multiple occasions.
3: I didn't say that you hated babies. I just said that I know that you don't like them.
1: First of all, I've never said that. I said I've not been around a lot of children and infants.
2: Because you don't like them.
1: That's okay. More XYZ with Eric Zachary later tonight. We'll see you soon on K94.7.
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8: Today is going to be sunny and hot with highs in the mid-90s tonight, clear and humid with lows and lower 70s, and Wednesday mostly sunny and hot, highs in the mid-90s.

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3: Kentucky writer and cultural critic Wendell Berry has died. The New York Times broke the story, reporting Berry passed away last Thursday at the age of 92. Berry's novels and poems are heavily associated with rural Kentucky and his personal advocacy for a more agrarian lifestyle across the U.S. He was also known as an environmental activist, previously arrested during protests against strip mining here in Kentucky and the construction of a nuclear power plant in Indiana. Governor Andy Beshear is promoting his administration's work to support military veterans. In a speech to the American Legion National Convention in Louisville, Beshear touted Kentucky's legalization of medical marijuana to treat PTSD and other conditions.
4: My mind was changed by a Kentucky veteran named Jared Bonville, a retired United States Air Force Master Sergeant who can now access medical cannabis. It changed his life for the better. I believed he deserved to be able to access that medicine here in Kentucky.
3: The state is also opening its fifth veteran center this year, a state-of-the-art 60-bed facility in Bowling Green. The American Legion is the largest U.S. veteran service organization with more than 1.2 million members. Kentucky State Police are identifying a man who died following an ATV crash in Pike County last week. Authorities say 74-year-old Billy Tackett was pronounced dead at the scene in Pikeville last Thursday evening. Tackett was on a trail off Booker Fork when the vehicles went off the side of the path and overturned, according to troopers. Keeneland is hiring seasonal workers as preparations are made for the fall meet and the Breeders' Cup World Championships. Operators of the racetrack are looking to fill a variety of positions before the October events. Jobs include those in hospitality and food service. Folks who are interested can apply in person on Tuesdays and Thursdays or online at Keeneland.com. I'm Joe Lincoln.
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Today is going to be sunny and hot with highs in the mid-90s. Tonight, clear and humid with lows and lower 70s. And Wednesday, mostly sunny and hot, highs in the mid-90s.

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4: 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Nathaniel will be turning 17 years old today. 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
2: Today is going to be sunny and hot with highs in the mid-90s. Tonight, clear and humid with lows in lower 70s. And Wednesday, mostly sunny and hot, highs in the mid-90s.
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11: Today is going to be sunny and hot with highs in the mid-90s tonight. Clear and humid with lows and lower 70s. And Wednesday, mostly sunny and hot. Highs in the mid-90s.

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22: K94.7. Today is going to be sunny and hot with highs in the mid-90s. Tonight, clear and humid with lows in lower 70s. And Wednesday, mostly sunny and hot. Highs in the mid-90s.

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0: 101, John Miller with the WKLW Afternoon Sports. Cowboys are moving on from a promising young quarterback. Team waived Joe Milton on Monday and named Sam Howell as the backup quarterback to Dak Prescott. Milton served as the second QB last season and showed growth throughout the exhibition play this summer. The sixth-round pick in 2024 could return to Dallas on a practice squad if he clears waivers. Steelers aren't willing to budge in their negotiations with starting cornerback Joey Porter Jr. General manager Omar Khan, he reiterated Monday that the organization's policy of not negotiating contracts during the regular season remains in place. Porter Jr. is entering the final year of his rookie deal. Pittsburgh opens the season against the Atlanta Falcons on September 13th. Broncos linebacker Jonathan Cooper is pleading not guilty to domestic violence charges related to two June arrests. Cooper faces a felony assault charge, accused of strangling his then-girlfriend, along with four misdemeanors. A judge scheduled a three-day trial beginning November 10th. Cooper is on the commissioner's exempt list, meaning he cannot practice or play with the Broncos, but gets paid and can use team facilities. Giants wide receiver Malik Nabers is trending in the right direction. Nabers said he feels pretty good. When talking about his recovery from a torn ACL he suffered last year, the 23-year-old recently shed the red no-contact jersey and progressed to full practices. When asked if he was focusing on being ready for week one, Nabers said his mind is focused on playing the regular season. Major League Baseball last night, American League 10 innings, Boston beat Seattle 9-8, Minnesota 11, Detroit 1, Texas over the A's 8-1, Houston beat the White Sox 6-3, Angels over the Yankees 10-1. National League, San Francisco 7, Atlanta 3, San Diego beat Cincinnati 5-0. Washington 6, Miami 3, Cubs beat up on Milwaukee 17-3, and Philadelphia beat Arizona 2-1. Interleague play, it was the Mets over Tampa Bay 3-2. Baltimore, they beat Colorado 2-1. That's it for the Afternoon Sports Reporting. I'm John Miller.
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6: Today is going to be sunny and hot with highs in the mid-90s. Tonight, clear and humid with lows and lower 70s. And Wednesday, mostly sunny and hot, highs in the mid-90s.

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2: 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Well, this year's gonna be called Calle Ocho. Que hola, cada, que hola, omega. And this how we gonna do it. 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
24: Today is going to be sunny and hot with highs in the mid-90s tonight. Clear and humid with lows and lower 70s. And Wednesday, mostly sunny and hot. Highs in the mid-90s.

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1: This is your evening forecast. Governor Andy Beshear joined former Governor Steve Beshear and other officials Monday to cut the ribbon on the Wolf County segment of the Mountain Parkway expansion, which completes 32 continuous miles of a four-lane highway. This leaves only the final 13-mile segment currently being constructed in Magoffin and Floyd counties to finally complete the expansion project. With approximately 30 million cubic yards of earth to be moved, the Magoffin-Floyd segment is one of the largest excavation projects in the Commonwealth's history and will continue for several more years before the Mountain Parkway expansion is fully complete.

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Today's going to be sunny and hot with highs in the mid-90s tonight, clear and humid with lows and lower 70s, and Wednesday, mostly sunny and hot, highs in the mid-90s.

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0: 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It's Entertainment E! 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
1: Nearly 30 years later, a guilty verdict in the murder of Tupac Shakur. Dwayne Keith D. Davis learning his fate in a Las Vegas courtroom yesterday.
2: We, the jury in the above entitled case, find the defendant Dwayne Keith Davis as follows. Count one, murder with use of a deadly weapon. Guilty of first degree murder with use of a deadly weapon.
1: Davis could face life behind bars for orchestrating the 1996 killing near the Strip. He's the only person ever charged in the murder. Foreigner is out with a new song featuring Peter Frampton.
3: It's called Trouble, and it'll appear on the band's upcoming album, Head Games Super Deluxe Edition. The song was recorded in May 1979 during the original Head Games album sessions. It's been remixed for its first commercial release and features a guest guitar appearance from Peter Frampton. Head Games Super Deluxe Edition comes out October the 30th. I'm Mark Mayfield.
1: Set my world. And Lionel Richie is in the ICU after his performance in St. Louis over the weekend. TMZ says the singer checked himself into the hospital after playing the Muni in Forest Park to have some tests done. Concertgoers say Richie appeared to be struggling toward the end of the show, asking for a chair to sit in while performing his final song. Back in June, Richie was rushed to the hospital after getting sick on stage during a show in Minnesota. That's Entertainment. I'm Daria Albinger.
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13: Today is going to be sunny and hot with highs in the mid-90s. Tonight, clear and humid with lows in lower 70s. And Wednesday, mostly sunny and hot, highs in the mid-90s.

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East Kentucky's hit music. 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
11: Today is going to be sunny and hot with highs in the mid-90s tonight, clear and humid with lows in lower 70s, and Wednesday mostly sunny and hot, highs in the mid-90s.

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16: K94.7 Today is going to be sunny and hot with highs in the mid-90s. Tonight, clear and humid with lows and lower 70s. And Wednesday, mostly sunny and hot, highs in the mid-90s.

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3: Dr. Ralph Alvarado is accusing his opponent of unfairly targeting law enforcement. The Republican nominee made the comments while accepting an endorsement from the Kentucky Fraternal Order of Police yesterday as he runs to replace Congressman Andy Barr in central Kentucky. Alvarado says Democrat Zach Dembo used his former position as a federal prosecutor to go after police officers who had been accused of crimes. A spokesperson for Dembo says he worked closely with law enforcement while serving as a federal prosecutor, but he does not believe that anyone is above the law. Thousands of military veterans have gathered in Louisville to set national policies, elect new leaders, and vote on programs. Paul Miles reports.
4: The American Legion is holding its 107th National Convention this week. It's the largest U.S. veterans organization with more than 1.2 million members who advocate for those who have served in the armed forces. Joe Garrett is the Kentucky Department Commander.
5: This convention is more than a gathering. It's a celebration of our shared purpose. We come together to exchange ideas, build friendships, and renew our commitment to honoring those who served.
4: Former Miss America Heather French Henry received the American Legion's Good Guy Award for her work with veterans. Henry is the daughter of a Vietnam vet and is a former state commissioner of Veterans Affairs. I'm Paul Miles.
3: A woman who appeared in a beloved 80s and 90s TV series is working on a Christmas movie in Bourbon County. Danica McKellar is starring in Great American Family's The Greatest Christmas Gift of All. McKellar is best known for playing Winnie Cooper on The Wonder Years, the love interest of main character Kevin Arnold. Cast and crew members are nearing the end of a two-week shoot for the new Christmas movie in Paris. I'm Joe Lincoln.
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8: Tonight's going to be clear and humid with lows and lower 70s. Wednesday, mostly sunny and hot, highs in the mid-90s. Wednesday night, clear and humid, lows around 70.

We don't just play the hits. 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
1: 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I forgot to talk to you guys about this last week.
2: Okay.
1: I was a superhero.
3: When?
1: Oh, I saved a baby, Audrey.
3: What do you mean you saved a baby?
2: From like a burning building?
3: You don't even like babies.
2: Yeah, you don't like babies at all.
1: That doesn't mean I wouldn't save one. What do you mean?
2: I mean, first of all, it's apples to apples.
1: What have I ever said I hate babies?
2: On multiple occasions.
3: I didn't say that you hated babies. I just said that I know that you don't like them.
1: First of all, I've never said that. I said I've not been around a lot of children and infants.
2: Because you don't like them.
1: That's okay. More XYZ with Eric Zachary later tonight. We'll see you soon
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10: Tonight's going to be clear and humid with lows and lower 70s. Wednesday, mostly sunny and hot, highs in the mid 90s. Wednesday night, clear and humid, lows around 70.

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17: Tonight's going to be clear and humid with lows and lower 70s. Wednesday, mostly sunny and hot, highs in the mid-90s. Wednesday night, clear and humid, lows around 70.

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1: I have been back in the studio for maybe 20 minutes and Audrey is visibly upset.
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4: Well, yeah, an ick isn't always a romantic thing. Sometimes it's just like I'm cringing.
2: Right. Oh. She's annoyed.
1: You just let us know that your tummy hurts.
4: Yeah.
1: That gives me the ick. I don't want to know. How am I supposed to help that? You want some Tums?
4: Maybe.
1: It's XYZ with Eric Zachary. The dynamic is back, baby. Jordan is here. Audrey is here.
2: Hello.
1: And we're ready to kick off the show.

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1: Kelly Clarkson had her last daytime television show episode.
2: I know.
1: She's been hosting the Kelly Clarkson show for a couple years now. I like Kelly Clarkson. I never loved her as a host, but that's just more me and my own ego.
2: Well,
1: being
2: now you
1: like,
2: can like her again.
1: Yeah, totally. I mean, she's an incredible singer. Anyway, let's get into it. Your XYZ ENT Entertainment Report, all brought to you by O'Reilly Auto Parts. Let's kick it off with a clip of Kelly Clarkson singing the K-pop anthem Golden on her

0: There you go. Showing off those pipes. Kelly has been hosting the Dayside Show for what, like 10 years now? It has to be.
1: It's something
0: like
1: seven.
0: That. 7 years?
1: Oh, okay. Yep.
0: And she always had like her Kelly-oke segment singing and whatnot. And listen, I liked her as a host more than I liked Drew Barrymore as a host.
2: Sure.
0: I'm just one of those people, like, I like hosts that have spent their careers learning to host.
2: Right.
0: I just always get a little irked when it's like, oh, I'm already famous, so let me just talk.
1: Yeah.
2: I give Kelly Clarkson the pass because she could do Kelly-oke. Like, it's not
0: she
2: just...
0: She at least had her shtick.
2: Yeah, you had something that brought, like, it wasn't, to your point, like, just Drew Barrymore, oh, this person's famous, so let's put him behind a desk.
0: Right.
2: You know, like, she can sing, and she implemented that in the show in a way that I thought was very unique.
1: Yeah,
0: and listen, I think 7 years is the right amount of time. She didn't go on too long. She's obviously focusing back on her music. She's had her Las Vegas residency.
2: Right. Mm-hmm.
0: Videos have been popping up from that. But the Kelly Clarkson Show is no more. Your XYZ ENT Entertainment Report, all brought to you by O'Reilly Auto Parts.
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11: Tonight it's going to be clear and humid with lows and lower 70s. Wednesday, mostly sunny and hot, highs in the mid 90s. Wednesday night, clear and humid, lows around 70.

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3: Miley Cyrus has announced plans for her 10th studio album.
4: Big one. It's called Bass Persuades. It's coming out September 18th.
3: Okay.
4: Going to be a 10-track album, and then she's doing two nights only, October 16th and 18th, so a month after at the Hollywood Bowl.
3: Okay.
4: Yeah.
3: Very cool.
4: So,
3: what do we think this is going to sound like?
4: So she's posted, I don't want to call it like a teaser, it's just like a clip of her playing guitar, so I think it's going to be more like rock heavy.
3: Okay, cool. Mm-hmm.
4: But, you know, that we don't have much. She's just kind of rolling this out now.
3: So. Yeah, she's pretty versatile.
5: I would agree.
3: Yeah, not my, like, favorite artist, but I like that everything she puts out, she tries something new, and it's never like... Some of the stuff's not incredible, but it's not like, oh, you just did a country album because everyone's doing a country album.
5: Right. Yeah, you know, exactly.
3: It works. But Miley Cyrus, 10th studio album. What is it, Bangers and Bass?
4: No, Bass Persuades.
3: Bass Persuasion is coming
4: out. Bass Persuades.
3: Well, I'll figure it out when it comes out. September 26th.
4: 18th. Bass Persuades, Miley's 10th studio album comes out September 18th.
3: I wasn't listening to Jordan at all.
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1: It's called XYZ The Test, and it's exactly that. A quick little pop quiz. Three pop culture trivia questions that all have to do with things we've recently talked about on the show.
2: Yes.
1: But also are trending in the news. So you have an amazing opportunity to show up. Jordan and Audrey will be going head-to-head playing for you at home.
3: Well, I wrote questions.
1: Yeah, why did you write questions?
2: Because you always come in and you're like, I have to write the test questions.
3: She was trying to do you a solid, homie.
1: Well, you could have told me. Anyway, I wrote questions. No, I appreciate it. Let's do this.
2: I don't want to do it.
1: No. I wrote the questions that Audrey and Jordan will play with each other, and then you can do like a speed round for me and Jordan at the end, like just hyper fast. Okay.
3: Double
1: the questions, whatever. Double the test.
3: Oh my goodness, pop quiz.
1: XYZ test is coming up next.
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9: Tonight it's going to be clear and humid with lows and lower 70s. Wednesday, mostly sunny and hot, highs in the mid-90s. Wednesday night, clear and humid, lows around 70.

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1: It's called The Test on XYZ with Eric Zachary. And it's exactly that. Pop culture quivia. Three questions. I guess we have six this week because Audrey and I did not collaborate. She thought she was supposed to write them. I thought I was supposed to write them. So I'll go first.
2: I said that I was doing it like three times.
1: Because I said we have to do this fast.
2: Okay, I'm ready.
1: Audrey and Jordan going together for round number one.
3: Oh, God.
1: Question one. Meta recently agreed to pay more than $16 billion to settle lawsuits alleging Facebook and Instagram were designed to addict young users. Meta is the parent company of Facebook, which, depending on which parts of the social network movie that you believe, Mark Zuckerberg developed solely, while attending what university?
3: Jordan. Harvard.
1: Harvard University is correct.
2: Huh.
1: Audrey, did you not know it at all?
2: I was going to say Stanford.
1: Oh, that's a good second guess, but wrong.
2: Okay.
1: Question two. Last week, Audrey shared some of the times that she girl bossed a little too hard and got haircuts that maybe didn't stand the test of time.
2: Okay.
1: Fair. That conversation stemmed by the idea that soccer player Erling Haaland shaved off his signature long blonde hair. What Premier League club does Erling Haaland play for?
3: Jordan. Netherlands.
1: Nope, that is not a Premier League club.
2: I don't even know what a Premier League is.
1: That's like the team he actually plays on.
3: Right, yeah,
1: he plays for Norway when he's like at the World Cup. Take a guess. Any major?
2: I don't know.
1: It's in the UK. It's a pretty big team.
2: Switzerland.
1: Switzerland is not in the UK. He plays for Manchester City.
2: Manchester City. Okay, sorry.
1: All right, it's okay. One point to Jordan for the first question. Other than that, Audrey, you can tie it up right here.
2: Okay.
1: Question three. Longtime best friends Matthew McConaughey and Woody Harrelson star in an upcoming Apple TV series called Brothers.
2: Yeah.
1: Coming out on September 23rd. I'm very excited for that.
2: Uh-huh.
1: They're playing fictionalized versions of themselves while exploring the real-life rumor that they may actually be brothers.
2: Uh-huh.
1: Both actors were born in what state?
3: Jordan.
1: Texas. Texas is correct.
2: Okay,
3: my turn. I won round one. Let's go.
2: My turn.
1: Me versus Jordan.
3: Here we go. I'm on fire.
2: Okay, you ready?
1: Yeah.
2: Okay, question number one. The Jonas Brothers recently began their Burning Up tour all over again, which recreates their 2008 set list and era in addition to recent hits and popular songs from their respective solo careers. Before they decided on the Jonas Brothers, what were they originally going to call their band?
3: Jordan. Boys for Now.
2: Wrong.
1: Boys for Now?
2: Yeah. Eric.
1: I thought you knew it. I was like, how?
2: Come on.
1: The Jersey Brothers.
2: Okay, incorrect. It was supposed to be Sons of Jonas.
1: Oh,
2: glad they went with Jonas.
1: You're like Son of Sam. Okay.
3: Yeah,
1: like serial killer.
3: That's weird.
2: Question number two.
1: Yes.
2: Alex Earle has a brand new reality show coming to Netflix this Friday.
1: She does.
2: Earle Meets World, which centers around her life and family, including her influencer sister, Ashton Earle. She supposedly opens up about personal conflicts, including her public beef with Call Her Daddy host Alex Cooper and her breakup with one ex-Jets and Dolphins player. What is his name?
3: Oh, I don't know.
1: I know she had the little thing on again, off again with Tom Brady, but that's it. I got no clue.
3: I didn't even know that was a thing.
2: Okay, incorrect. We have one more question left. The answer is Braxton Berrios.
1: No idea.
2: Question number three. Yeah. It has been soft confirmed that Nicolas Cage will be returning to the National Treasure franchise for a third film. Spoiler alert, in the first National Treasure, his character Benjamin Franklin Gates steals the Declaration of Independence.
1: Yes.
2: What are three main locations that the film takes place in? I will accept two other locations
1: for
2: partial points. Eric.
1: Pennsylvania or Philadelphia, Washington, D.C., and New York City.
2: Correct.
1: Yeah.
2: Okay, Jordan still wins.
1: What two were you going to take? Oh, because they go to
2: Utah and California.
1: Yeah, they go to Mount Rushmore at one point, right? Yeah.
3: Wasn't that South Dakota?
1: So I won with one.
2: Well, Utah and California had bigger parts.
1: Anyway, Audrey won one, or Jordan won one, and I won one.
2: I win nothing, but I had great questions.
1: Great. Good job, Audrey.
2: Yes.
1: XYZ is the test, all brought to you by Chick-fil-A.

0: 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East Kentucky's hit music.
1: Come on, turn it up now.
0: K94.7.